0: of the region.
1: Iranian official speaking via the Telegram social media channel to the global town hall being held in Jakarta, Indonesia today. No progress in the Iran war situation reported today. 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
2: Now, your three-day weather forecast on Bloomberg 1130.
3: Weather system moving in from the Ohio River Valley is going to bring some cloudiness our way, especially tonight and tomorrow. It's also going to cause some showers to develop. It looks like the system is going to stall out very close to the tri-state area. That may allow for some showers to linger into the area right through the middle of next week. Now, for today, looks to be the driest day out of the next five. We'll see clouds and occasional sunshine. Best chance for the sun is north of the city. Temperatures are 70 to 75 this afternoon. Clouds will be with us overnight, lows 60 to 65. Showers develop tomorrow. Best chance for them is tomorrow afternoon, highs 70 to 75. We'll have scattered showers and a low of 60 tomorrow night. Outlook for Monday, lots of clouds, some leftover showers. Temperatures Monday afternoon, 65 to 70. And we'll certainly be looking at a few more showers during Monday night. I'm Rob Carolyn, and that's your Bloomberg three-day forecast. Now back to the latest headlines from ABC News.
1: Severe weather across the country this weekend, intense storms and a risk of flash flooding from the Rockies to the Midwest. ABC News forecaster Leslie Lopez.
4: This really is stretching anywhere from northern Illinois, getting all the way out towards parts of Fort Wayne. We are also continuing to show you that there is that red bullseye area where significant flood risks are in the forecast. 2 inches of rainfall rates an hour. This is for Chicago. This is for South Bend. This is also into areas closer towards, it looks like, areas of Milwaukee, just south of that.
1: Saudi Arabia warned of a hostile aerial threat and issuing a string of emergency alerts across the kingdom overnight, including the first alert in its capital since an escalation in fighting with Iran-backed rebels in neighboring Yemen. Tensions are running high as law enforcement in Mississippi pledged the largest security presence ever for a football game in the state tonight. ABC's Danny New tells why.
5: LSU is heading to Ole Miss for a top 10 showdown tonight, but the rankings are only part of why this game is so much baked in drama. It's really more about LSU head coach Lane Kiffin, who used to coach Ole Miss just last year and then left right before the playoffs started, so mid-season basically, to go coach LSU. So Ole Miss fans might have some feedback on that. Plus, you're throwing all the chaos from when Kiffin tried to add former NFL players a few weeks ago, and LSU and Ole Miss being longtime conference rivals in the SEC. And what do you get? A fantastic Saturday evening at 7:30 p.m. on ABC.
1: Chuck Sievertson, ABC News.
6: And I'm Ed Kalenge in the Bloomberg Newsroom. Here are some of the stories we're watching. Despite growing safety concerns, NVIDIA CEO Jensen Huang tells CBS News now is not the time to slow down AI development.
7: We should go as fast as we can, irrespective of anybody else. We are going to go as fast as we can, but we would never, ever, and never should ship products before they're ready, deliver products that are unsafe. And nobody's expecting us to do that. But everybody's expecting us to succeed and help America be as prosperous as possible.
6: Huang also says there's a 0% chance AI will end the world by 2030. Another losing week for the U.S. stock market. We get that story from Bloomberg's Charlie Pellett.
8: For the week, the S&P 500 index was down 0.2%, dropping for a second week. 10-year yields hit 5% on bets that oil prices near $100 could fuel inflation, prompting Federal Reserve rate hikes. While most S&P 500 firms fell, the index edged up as chipmakers rallied. Bitcoin topped $81,000. Dow Industrials this week down for a third week, falling 1.7%. NASDAQ on the week was up 0.7%. In New York, Charlie Pellett, Bloomberg Radio.
6: Gas and diesel prices keep surging in the U.S., and now there's concern in Europe that oil flows will be disrupted soon over the temporary closure of a key pipeline in Saudi Arabia. Chris Kennedy is economic statecraft lead for Bloomberg Economics.
9: If they can't get crude from the Middle East to run into their refineries and turn into diesel and other products, they're going to be pulling more from the U.S. And we saw last week that the U.S. was again touching sort of record crude exports. We expect that pressure to continue as countries around the world look for alternative supplies for crude. But for the time being, we're not really seeing this crunch on diesel alleviate. And that's really the story around the world right now.
6: Chris Kennedy on Bloomberg This Weekend. According to data obtained by Bloomberg, SpaceX will make up 2.82% of the NASDAQ 100 when the index's quarterly rebalance takes effect Monday, locking in a sharp increase.